heard a rumor that I'm sad, or at least that I feel bad. 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

0: 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And if old Waylon of the moon, will we be singing with him soon? 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And there are people that I know, we learn to live within their limits. And we are lucky to be so completely interactive.
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Andy, it's me. Haven't seen you in a while. I wish I talked to you more when you were alive. I thought you were self-assured when you acted shy. Hello, it's me. I really miss you. I really miss your mind. I haven't heard ideas like that for such a long, long time. I love to watch you draw and watch you paint. But when I saw you last, I turned away. When Billy Name was sick and locked up in his room, he asked me for some speed. I thought it was for you. I'm sorry if I doubted your good heart. Things always seem to end before they start. Hello, it's me. There was a great gallery show. Your cow wallpaper and your floating silver pillows. I wish I paid more attention when they laughed at you. Hello, it's me. Pop goes pop artist. The headline said, is shooting a put on? Is Warhol really dead? You get less time for stealing a car. I remember thinking as I heard my own record in a bar. They really hated you. Now all that's changed. But I have some resentments that can never be unmade. You hit me where it hurt, I didn't laugh. Your diaries are not a worthy epitaph. Well now, Andy, I guess we've gotta go. I wish some way, somehow, you like this little show. I know this is late in coming, but it's the only way I know. Hello, it's me. Good night, Andy.

Melinda was mine till the time that I found her, holding Jim and loving him. Then Sue came along, loved me strong, that's what I thought, me and Sue.

am a solitary man, solitary man. I've had it to hear, be and where, love's a small word, a part-time thing, a paper ring. I know it's been done, having one girl who loved me, right or wrong.

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Take me way, way, way back. On Hindford Street, where you could feel the silence at 11:30 on long summer nights, as the wireless played Radio Luxembourg and the voices whispered across Beachy River. In the quietness as we sank into restful slumber in the silence, and carried on dreaming in God. It walks up Cherry Valley from North Road Bridge Railway Line on sunny summer afternoons, picking apples from the side of the tracks that spilled over from the gardens of the houses on Cypress Avenue, watching the moth catcher work the floodlights in the evenings, and meeting down by the pylons. Playing round Mrs. Kelly's lamp, going out to Hollywood on the bus and walking from the end of the lines to the seaside, stopping at Fusco's for ice cream in the days before rock and roll. Hindford Street, a bed of parade, orange field, St. Donard's Church, Sunday six bells. And in between the silence, there was conversation and laughter and music and singing and shivers up the back of the neck. And tuning into Luxembourg late at night and jazz and blues records during the day. Also Debussy on the third program early mornings when contemplation was best. Going up the Castlereagh Hills and the Craigie Glens in summer and coming back to Hindford Street, feeling wondrous and lit up inside with a sense of everlasting life. Reading Mr. Jelly Roll and Big Bill Brinsey and Really the Blues by Ms. Mesro and Dharma Bums by Jack Kerouac over and over again. And voices echoing late at night over Beachy River. And it's always being nigh. And it's always being nigh. It's always nigh. Can you feel the silence?

Ford Street, where you could feel the silence at 11:30 on long summer nights, as the wireless played Radio Luxembourg and the voices whispered across Peachy River. And in the quietness, we sank into a restful slumber in silence and carried on dreaming in God.

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1: This song has a little bit of a story. I'm not going to get into the whole story because that would take too long. A few months ago in New York, there was a shooting by the police of an unarmed man. And a lot of people said a lot of things about it at the time. And I didn't say anything because I didn't know what to say. But in the fullness of time, or sometimes in the fullness of time, something comes to you, you see? And this is called Lament for the Late A.D. And those initials stand for Amadou Diallo.

0: You know what I was thinking?
1: I really don't think that the animal cracker qualifies as a cracker. Well, because it's sweet, which to me suggests cookie, and, you know, me putting cheese on something is sort of the defining characteristic of what makes a cracker a cracker. I don't know why I thought of that. I just...
2: Maybe you have such sweet filled
1: up. I got, like, little animal cracker Discovery Channel thing.
3: 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Could go south.
4: 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Way down. 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
2: Baby, do you think it's possible that anyone else in the world is doing this very same thing at this very same moment?
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Won't you tell them I said thanks for waiting for me? 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
1: Best of all, all the things that's in this world that's worth a look. 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

heard a rumor that I'm sad, or at least that I feel bad. 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

0: swatted bugs all afternoon. I've swallowed beer like a cartoon. And if old Waylon of the moon, will we be singing with him soon? Today, and I will learn to look away when there are things I cannot bear. Perhaps you'll sing a different tune. Perhaps we learn to tell the difference. And there are people that I know who learn to live within their limits. And we are lucky to be so completely interconnected.
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He used to watch the news, but he don't anymore. 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
1: 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You got a good deal here. Begins with a thing, the usual thing. We play this every. This is our jam, right? Peace Corps, We Used to Know. We'll see you again. Thanks for coming. Good night to you.
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Your hair is like meadow grass on the tide, and the raindrops on my window, and the ice in my drink. 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

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And children scream, or so it seems, louder than before. Out of doors,

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She broke down the other day, yeah, you know, some things in life may change, and some things, they stay the same.